trees. I'm breezing along, along with the breeze. I'm hearing a song of the trees. Shoo-ba-doo-ya-doo, shat-and-doo-bee. The pine melody caressing the shore, familiar to me, I heard it before. Shabba-doo-ya-doo-ya-doo, out of Southland, don't I feel

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0: Gently and Busy, telle est la matinale de Crooner.
1: I got a call the other day. It was my sister Carolyn saying, Aretha, stop out when you can. I've got something that I've got to say. And when I got there, she said, you know, that

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And don't like the song.

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I'm thinking I have my own teas made up. Say, bebop, bebop teas. Put a ball on a bebop tee, goes where it pleases. Free, ball's free.

children posing, playing at games, acting out names, guessing the parts we played. Oh, what a hit we made. We came on next to closing.

bam, right on. No questions asked. It was yes, sir, and yes, ma'am. You never said no, you know? But you know, things are changing nowadays. It's a new day, babies. Folks want to take their own lives into their hands and make their own choices. No longer do they want to go along with the program because everybody says right. You know what I mean? Let me tell you what I'm talking about. You

0: The wishing.
1: Papa Bing, I've stopped by your place a time or two lately, and you aren't home either.
0: Well, I'm a busy man, Louie. I got a lot of big deals cooking. I was probably tied up at the studio.
1: You weren't tied up, you dog. You was just playing old gone fishing. There's a sign up on your door.
0: Pops, don't blab it around, will you?
1: Gone fishing.
0: Keep it shady. I got me a big one staked out.
1: You ain't working anymore.
0: I don't have to work. I got me a piece of Gary.
1: Cows need milking in the barn.
0: I have the twins on that detail. Each take a side.
1: But you just don't give a darn.
0: Give them 4 bits of cow and hand lotion.
1: You just never seem to learn.
0: Man, you taught me.
1: You ain't got no ambition.
0: You're convincing me.
1: Gone fishing. Got your hound dog by your side.
0: That's old Cindy Lou going with me.
1: Gone fishing.
0: Mm-hmm.
1: Fleas are biting at his hide.
0: Get away from me, boys, your father.

yeah. Thank you very much, ladies and gentlemen. Here's a something we told a good friend of ours not too long ago. Walked right up to him and said, "It's time you went home, Bill Bailey.

I was born in a city that they call the Windy City. They call it the Windy City because of the Hawk. The Hawk, the almighty Hawk, Mr. Wind, takes care of plenty of business around wintertime. The place that I lived in was on a street that happened to be one of the dead-end streets, where there was nothing to block the wind, the elements, nothing to buffer them for me, to keep them from knocking my bed down, Jim. I mean, really socking it to me. When the boiler was bust and the heat was gone, Jim, I had to get fully dressed before I could go to bed. Of course, I couldn't put on my goulashes because they had buckles on them, and my folks didn't play that. They said, don't you tear up my bed clothes with some goulashes on. But I was fortunate. As soon as I was big enough to get a job and save enough money, get a ticket, catch anything, I split. I said, one day I'm gonna return, and I'm gonna straighten it all out. And I'm about ready to go back now. So I thought I'd tell you about it.

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2: 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Certainly is nice to see you, and of course, it's a great pleasure being back here at Carnegie Hall. Right now, I'd like to tell you about my plans for the rest of the night. I gotta get my old tuxedo pressed. 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
1: What is it, Judy?
0: Well, you're the top.
1: I am?
0: You're Waldorf Salad.
1: Oh, no, let me say it. You're the top.
0: Me too?
1: That's

0: Jesse. You're a rose.
1: Ooh, you're sweet. Your inferno's Dante.
0: That's a very intellectual reference. You're the nose.
1: Watch it.
0: I mean,
1: what?
0: I mean,
1: what?
0: Well, on the great Durante.
1: Oh, that's better.

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1: From Paris to Monaco, full stereo.
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